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3: In any case, my job with Iran continues, irrespective of the resolution. Iran, of course, it continues. To be an NPT member state, and they have obligations.
1: 中东研究所高级研究员罗斯哈里森认为，现阶段国际原子能机构想要向伊朗施压难度很大，因为伊朗目前聚焦的重点是恢复美伊此前达成的谅解备忘录的条件，核议题并非优先事项。
4: I think fall is going to be very, very difficult because without some kind of a follow-on negotiation to the memorandum of understanding that's now over 2 months old, which was supposed to open up the Strait of Hormuz and the blockade and then start focusing on the nuclear issue, I think outside of a negotiating context where there's sanctions relief and there's some kind of an agreement on both sides, I think any kind of pressure that it will be applied will certainly be seen by the Iranians as an attempt by the international community to change the conversation at this point away from what's happening in the Strait of Hormuz.
0: 视线转向巴以，以色列国防军7号说，以军近日在巴勒斯坦加沙地带发动两次空袭，分别打死巴勒斯坦伊斯兰抵抗运动哈马斯和巴勒斯坦伊斯兰圣战组织杰哈德各一名武装人员。这两名武装人员曾参与埋设爆炸装置并袭击以军，并在近期持续策划针对以军和以色列平民的袭击。 加沙地带卫生机构表示，以色列军队6号数次空袭加沙地带，造成至少4人死亡，其中包括2名儿童，另有多人受伤。近期，以色列军队持续在约旦河西岸加大对巴勒斯坦民众的打压，不断推进房屋拆除行动，致使当地巴勒斯坦村庄遭到大规模损毁，民众流离失所。画面显示。
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5: What happened was the erasure of this village from existence. All the homes belonging to 12 families were targeted. Water sources were also targeted, including rainwater collection wells, as well as the family's small water tanks, which have a capacity of approximately 1.5 cubic meters. They left all the members of these families out in the open last night without anything to shelter them, except for some basic tents provided by activists and some organizations.
1: 据巴勒斯坦媒体报道，
6: 以军当天出动重型机械设备突袭村庄，针对当地巴勒斯坦民众的各类生活、生产、供水设施展开拆除。当地村民表示，以军此次拆除行动毫无预兆，几乎将整座村落夷为平地。 هم بهدموا

0: to tanks, which have a capacity of approximately 1.5 cubic meters. They left all the members of these families out in the open last night without anything to shelter them except for some basic tents provided by activists and some organizations.
1: 据巴勒斯坦媒体报道，以军当天出动重型机械设备突袭村庄，针对当地巴勒斯坦民众的各类生活、生产、供水设施展开拆除。当地村民表示，

0: equipment, plastics, pulp, electronics, you name it. So there's all of these sectors are kind of strategically chosen to hurt politically as much as economically. And this particular game of bilateral chicken could really burn everyone involved.
1: Well, I think this will have a sizable impact on some American sectors, some states. This is not really a desirable policy from Canada's point of view, but from the point of view of the government, they saw really no option but to retaliate to the tariffs that we received on August 22nd. We have yet to see whether this will be a success, whether it will bring back the U.S. and the negotiating table, whether we can get some positive benefits out of this. But, to be honest, it's a gamble.
2: 本节的新闻直播间就是这样，更多新闻资讯请关注央视新闻客户端，更多移动视频请下载央视频。

0: 做推进加拿大对外贸易与防务关系的多元化发展。卡尼同一天还发表了一份劳工节声明，回应当前贸易困局。
1: In the face of unjustified, unprovoked terrorists from the United States,